You can have your pot and pills if that's your mode, but I get my high from smoking soul. Oh yeah, I get up with it, down with it, love it, and can't quit it. Right on, I'm the best that ever did it and got away with it. But I get my high from smoking soul.

I'm saying get like them damn like it. Trust, told him I get like them damn like it. So keep your mouth closed shut, eyes wide open when that doubt rolls up. Cause if the drought shows nothing but the clowns hold nothing but the sound, I'll be running till the ground open up. Cause the best don't change, clinging to that cold one. My mother said

bit of life after death. Scattered my ashes when it's my time to rest. With the lines I'm obsessed, rhymes I possess, can't deny. Seen the biggest guys cry to confess in a breath. Fresh death, passing the chest, unimpressed with the cess left. Scars in the flesh, he's the best. Worst kept sparring in jest, saying star never bar too far from the nest. So I never left and never thought about doing so. I took and fro from that prime time to a home. You see, I'm due with those nights I should have known. Better like whatever, still my bread to say I'm too involved. But who would know what the family first is? Till your dreams see three family hearses. Worst is, wouldn't it mean to speak at the service? So I penned a couple bars, didn't need to rehearse.

Took the bus, took the train, went to work, ignored the pain. What a rainy day, unfriendly faces, got dragged around all types of places. Closed my eyes, smelt your hair, looked around but you weren't there. Had some lunch, jacket potatoes, chicken wings and fried tomatoes. After that, lit a fag, said a prayer and took a drag. These days I toast, never do combust so much. I burn for the both of us though. Second day, second job, passing thought for the world to stop. Shoes are too tight, feet are aching, called in sick, but I was faking. When I do go, I'm late, always make the same mistake. That mistake being not caring, 6 days a week, I'm from a

Stressed as hell, fatigued as fuck, putrid passion, rotten luck. Worked to death, jumping at the bit, crazed as Christ and broke as shit. Watched the news, someone died, saw the mother, teary-eyed. Son shot dead on Woolworth Road, I thank God, no one I know. I went to work for the NHS, mental health, people depressed. Met Joanne, scared of living, afraid of dying, terrified of being. Then met Paul, schizophrenic, shaking limbs, paranoid fanatic. Unwashed 10 days in a row, so afraid, almost paralytic. I tell them that I'd do the same in certain moods, on certain days, but despite the same ways, I could think I could not do much to convince them.

Took the DLI, took the tube, read a book, nothing else to do. Read Jill Hicks, she survived the bombings, wrote a book, made a killing. I read somewhere that some lost their legs, umpteen injured, 52 dead. In some places far away, that shit happens every day. Now scared of buses, scared of trains, but God.

A tyrant under strife, and strife's the type of life I seem to lead, and time won't heal this wound easily. 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
2: Orchestrated chamber pot, soap to shape like alligator, tit for tat, you tell my twat, pitter pat, to smell you later, for a lack of evidently skater, chaser, tater tot, mail the rebate and then wait, but for how long I forgot, 24 or 25 or 26, man, I don't know, either way, an alligator helped me to feel less alone, your sophomoric awkwardness, broken mirror, damaged goods, the eternal questions, would I, oh fuck yeah, I woulda, coulda, shoulda done it, almost did, but was too scared, critically conditioning, tits and ass and hips and hair pieced together, rooty tooty, cutie poo, the tiny one. Inner baggage carries on external manifestation. 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

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It's just kind of hard to say. He said, isn't it? Isn't it just? Isn't it just like a woman? Goes. That's the way it goes. It goes that way. He said, isn't it? Isn't it just like a woman? She said, it takes one. It takes one too. It takes one to know one. He said, isn't it just like a woman? She said it to know. She said it to no one.

the E talking. It's not you. It's the E talking. It's not you. It's the E talking. It's not you. It's the E talking. It's not you. It's the E talking. It's not you. It's the E talking. It's not you. It's the E talking.

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It isn't exactly that. To me, it goes much deeper. Cutting implies severing something. It really should be called assembly. Mosaic is assembling something to create a whole, create an idea.

0: something I shall never forget.
1: What happened then?
2: We didn't know what was going to happen.
3: We now resume our regularly scheduled program.

Thank you, ladies and gentlemen. And thanks to Mr. George Viking for tipping us to this tune.